0: Deutschlandfunk Kultur.
1: Speak me into existence, then rob me of my innocence.

Thank you very, very much. It's a real pleasure for us to be here tonight in such an intimate, beautiful setting with beautiful, wonderful people. And yeah, we have one more song, but we live in a pretty messed up world. But it's nights like this that keep us all alive and keep us striving to be better people, happier people, peaceful people together. And we love you all very much. And thanks again. Peace.